0: La Parenzana. 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
1: Radio Centar, Studio Poreč, 89,6 i 93,6 MHz. But that's

Zlatne ploče. 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Zlatne ploče na valovima Radio Centra. It's now or never. Come hold me tight. Imagine all the... Ostanite uz nas. Radio Centar, Studio Poreč.

They're only to hide my guilt and shame. 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While we were apart, I was human too.

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Things that make you go.

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The heron waits patiently, unfazed by self-service checkouts or pouches of tobacco. I know falling in love feels trivial with everything that's going on, but what if we're actually onto something? And then the heron says,

Wasted. Lost in a vertical video called Moments Before Disaster Part 4. Stop trying so hard. Your personality has been broken apart and sold back to you in a series of short form clips. The horrors persist, but you are that same child jumping garden to garden. Ice cream dripping between your knuckles.

aesthetic, reluctant hope core memories operating on a strict one-in, one-out policy. The young and the dying have the worst philosophies, and you are both but also neither. Nay cheek, nay chance. Never leave the bookies with a smile on your face, and remember that herons wait for no one but themselves. Good things come to those who hesitate. And then the heron says, you'll never be alone. And you gotta be patient.